this town's lost its faith. Our colors will fade eventually. So if our time is running out, day after day, we'll make the mundane a masterpiece. Oh my, my, oh my, my love. I take one look at you, you're taking me out.

mold. Get a look at Melipid on me. Style has never seen that makes you wanna grab and hold and squeeze real tight. Who's gonna be the one to save you from yourself?

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2: 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He said, tell me your reason, all of your heavens, your sin.

0: 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I'm bombastic, tell me fantastic. Don't turn on the boxes, says Mr. Rowe.
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